0: welcoming community of communities, celebrating different faith groups. 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
1: Indeed, His Majesty the King has been championing religious diversity and indeed encouraging interfaith conversations for many, many years. So this really is just a continuation of that here this evening.
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2: 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Welcome to our world.

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0: 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Good jigs, good hits, good vibes. Welcome to our world.

If you need me, call me. No matter where you are, no matter how far, just call my name. I'll be there in a hurry. On that you can depend, never worry. You see, my

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3: 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Good jigs. Good hits. Good vibes. Welcome to our world.

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Something tells me we'll be alright, alright. My location unknown, trying to find a way back home to you again. I gotta get back to you, gotta get back to you. My location unknown, trying to find a way back home to you again.